gonna come with me because you look so fine that I really wanna make you mine. Come on and get your kicks. Now you don't need to

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I say you look so fine that I really want to make you mine. 4, 5, 6, come on and get your kicks. 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

Randall Moore has a new home in Ottawa. Now you can hear Randall's Rant with Cornicky in the morning, and again at 12:40 and 5:40 with Cubby. 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
1: 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Music, news, traffic, or just appetizers, right? 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

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Now you can hear Randall's Rant with Kornacki in the morning, and again at 12:40 and 5:40 with Cubby. 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

Randall Moore has a new home in Ottawa. Now you can hear Randall's Rant with Kornicki in the morning, and again at 12:40 and 5:40 with Cubby. 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
1: 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I'm just saying. 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

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Now you can hear Randall's Rant with Cornicky in the morning and again at 1240 and 540 with Cubby. 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

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Now you can hear Randall's Rant with Cornicky in the morning, and again at 12:40 and 5:40 with Cubby. 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
1: He yells, he sweats, he eats poorly. 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He's Cub Carson, and there's nobody like Cubby in the afternoon in Ottawa. 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All right, you've been briefed. And CHR about the loud music. 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

0: Dudes, if you've never been to a spa, they're great. The ladies have figured a few things out. Pedicures are nice and going to the spas, just a blast. And if you've been out in Kanata lately, you know, wow, like that place is growing faster than grass, man. And there's a brand new proposal on a table from a company out in Toronto. And that is they're planning a 3-story wellness spa right next to the Brook Street Hotel in Kanata North. And like, this isn't just like a couple of massage tables and some cucumber water. We're talking like full-on destination spa. 3 floors, restaurant, outdoor pools, treatment areas, walking paths. Basically a place where you go in stress and come out wondering if you should quit your job and just live there. They're even planning some smaller buildings around it for additional services, all connected back to the Brook Street.
1: Yeah.
0: Okay. Not just tech and traffic anymore. It's starting to turn into spa country. This thing's massive. And of course, you know, Kanata North Business Park is booming. Tons of companies, people flying in, staying at the Brook Street already. So now rather than, you know, taking a drive and go grab a meal, you can just slide on over, grab a massage, hit a hot pool, and maybe be able to expense all that as some team building. I'm sure there'll be plenty of that. Come on, everybody, to the spa. We're going to go talk work.

them in, man, one at a time, and looking forward to a whole bunch of new memories starting at Ferguson Lake Campground. Opening up this weekend, kind of unsuspecting, but here we are getting ready for some summertime fun. You probably got a to-do list to keep getting through this weekend. Everybody's got them at this time of the year. Listen, we'd love to be there with you, whatever it is you're going to be doing today. Radio Player Canada app will be right by your side and hopefully helping you get through some of the work you got to get done. If it ain't the music, hopefully a few laughs from some of the stuff we did over the course of the week. It's the Rebel Morning Recap. Thank you for being on the other side.

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cheering on the Ottawa Charge tonight, 7 o'clock from Boston. That one will be on the tube, and hopefully they'll get a win and be able to come back to town for both their games, games 3 and 4, which, if need be, will both be at Canadian Tire Center. We know Friday is going to be happening. It's whether or not they can have a win in Boston and take it to Sunday. Looking forward to the Canadian Tire Center being completely filled for still some hockey in May. Might not be the Sens, but go Charge, go.

Well, the guys that came over to my house the other day and ended up swapping my tires onto rims and then putting those rims on my tires and getting my snow tires put around the backyard probably saw the relief in my eyes. A shout out to a company that deserves it, doing some big business in and around town these days. We'll get to that after Alice.

And I mentioned that my phone got a little glitchy the other day with my hearing aid apps and stuff. And for the first time in years, as suggested by my lovely lady, Kim said, just turn it right off and have it do a full reboot. And sure enough, when it came back, everything was working. I haven't turned my phone off in years. Goes from using it to the charger overnight to using it to the charger to rinse and repeat for 6 years. And I asked you guys, how many times have you turned your phone off in the last month? Eric on here once in the past month, but it was during a funeral service. William, Andrew Rowan on here, never. And apparently the batteries are designed for that. Turning your phone off with low or high power can cause damage to the battery. Long-term storage should be 50% when shut off long-term. I never, see, that might have very well been in the instruction manual. I never ended up reading that. And for the rest of you, some of you are like, I had no idea I had to turn it off. For the looks like, for most of you, it's every few months, possibly. You don't go beyond that. And usually, like Steve Petrin, he does it when it starts to get a little glitchy on him. And mine took that many years to get glitchy on me. And like that's like owning a dinosaur in this day and age, right? The average person is upgrading their smartphone every 2 to 3 years. That's apparently the sweet spot. Samsung and the iPhone people, the Apple, that's what they're gearing you for. I've never actually bought a phone. It's always, since I've been with Virgin, it's always been, oh, you've earned a new phone. And that's usually when I get it. And if the one's working, I've actually just said no thanks many times when the one I've had has been working perfectly. I can only imagine that in the next week or so, I'm going to get a little something from Virgin telling me, congratulations, you've just earned another new phone. But for most of you, 2 to 3 years. And get a load of this. About 1 in 20 people replace their smartphone every 6 months.

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And did you ever notice this when, as a kid, you know, you can think of summertime, but like things lasted forever. Like not just summer, but everything. A school year felt like it was a decade and it was never going to end. Waiting for your birthday when you're a little kid, that's basically a lifetime commitment. It's coming, it's coming, it's coming. And now that you're all grown up, you blink twice and it's Labor Day and then somehow it's Christmas and then you're not sure what happened in between. And it turns out it's not just because you're getting older. There's actual science behind it and a way to slow things down. Came across this yesterday in a piece that I saw in Popular Science. And literally, your brain experiences time differently when you're a kid. And because when you're a kid, everything's new, right? Your first bike ride, first road trip, first time staying up way too late, and your parents not noticing. And that's basically your brain just going, whoa, whoa, whoa, whoa, whoa, this matters. This is important. Save it all. And so your brain ends up taking in more of the information because it's new. Life is new. Man, I haven't done this before. Man, I still remember being, you know, 16 years of age, staying up all night and watching the sun come up for the first time and realizing, hey, this is a cool part of the day. So you pack your memories with all these little moments. And when you look back, it feels like, you know, that period of time lasted forever. But now that you're, you know, fast forward to adulthood, there's some ways to get back to that. And it's important, making every day count. So this is what speeds your life up. Same routine, same drive, same coffee, same what season is it even? Your brain's like, yeah, rerun, got it. And so when you're on reruns with your life, your brain tends to leave a whole bunch of all the things that are happening off to the side, doesn't even bother with the detail. And when you add that day after day after day, you got months that vanish. So the trick is, because time isn't speeding up, you're just collecting fewer firsts in your brain. Fewer new moments, fewer standout memories, so your brain's got less to measure your life with. It's fascinating stuff. It explains a lot. You know, like how one random Tuesday, you know, you go to a meeting, it feels like it lasted 6 hours. But, you know, last year felt like it passed by in 10 minutes. But you can slow it down again. This is according to this research. At least make it feel that way. And little things that'll trick your brain. Taking a slightly different route to work. Trying a new restaurant. And then saying yes to something that you would normally skip and say no to. And apparently, even those small little changes make the brain go, hey, this is new and I might as well save it. And suddenly, your week and your months won't feel like a blur anymore.

And here's a terrible story about a trouser snake. 57-year-old German man passed away after being bitten by a snake during a performance at a hotel in April. Apparently, the victim was vacationing with two relatives at the Red Sea Resort when this occurred. During a snake-charming demonstration, two cobras were placed around spectators' necks. The snake charmer then let one of the snakes crawl into the trousers of the German man. Well, you know how this went. It bit him. Anyways, he had clear signs of poisoning, required resuscitation before hospital transport, where ultimately he ended up dying. And so there is some truth to the old trouser snake thing.

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0: Ottawa's best rock, Rebel Rock 101.

Youngblood and Zombie on the Rebel Morning Recap. You know, the world is filled with really bad news and heavy stuff all the time. I try to keep it on the lighter side of things just after 7:30 each morning. Heading down the internet stupor highway after we get through some Bob Seger and these guys. It's Sloan on Rebel.

0: And right around this time every day, I like to head down the internet superhighway, share with you some of the goofier things that I've come across. Not a bad deal today here. Some Finnish Air Force cadets are facing disciplinary action after using their flight patterns to create shapes resembling male genitalia in the sky during training exercises back on the 13th of April. Reserve officer pilot course, the participants were tracked by flight radar, which showed at least four aircraft following routes that formed penis shapes. The Finnish Air Force confirmed the pilots were disciplined. Been waiting the entire time just to draw a big old penis in the sky. And you've heard of the cocaine bear, right? Swedish researchers wanted to find out when you gave cocaine added to the waterways to affect salmon behavior. Holy crap, how much coke do they got? So they put traces in rivers and lakes, and apparently this is what they found. It can accumulate in salmon's brains and disrupt their behavior. The drug-exposed salmon swam significantly farther and dispersed more widely across the lakes compared to controlled groups. They said largely we don't know the consequences, but there might be some trade-offs here. Fish exposed to cocaine swam 5 kilometers farther than the controls, while those exposed over a long period of time swam nearly 14 kilometers more during the final 2 weeks of the study. They said it may affect where the fish go, what they eat, and what they do during the day. So no different from giving people coke.
1: Here's what's happening, Ottawa.
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0: pretty easy on Thursday, right? I just text me and then I give you a call. And hopefully you pick up the phone. Hopefully. Oh, come on, Luca.
1: Hello?
0: Hey, is Luca there, please?
1: This is Luca.
0: Luca, it's Kornacki calling from Rebel. How are you?
1: Not bad, you?
0: I was a little worried that I wasn't going to get in touch with you.
1: You know what? I almost ignored the call.
0: Would have been a bad day to ignore this call, my friend.
1: It really would have, yeah.
0: How do I say your last name? Luca Pizzoferrato?
1: Pizzoferrato. Yeah, it's Italian.
0: That's got a nice little roll off the bat. It's Italian, no kidding.
1: Yeah, for sure.
0: Hey, Luca, I don't believe you and I have spoken before.
1: I don't think so. I've tried a few times, though.
0: Well, right on. Listen, you keep trying. Eventually, your time comes around on this planet. What are you doing this morning? You working right now?
1: I'm working. Yeah, doing some plumbing.
0: Okay. Well, hey, listen. Hopefully, this was worth you taking a small little break for a minute.
1: Absolutely.
0: You're going through my pockets in a sec. Let me just fill in for those that are new around here. Luca here was smart. He texted me at 8 o'clock sharp on a Thursday. That's what we do every Thursday. I call one person back. We're going to go through my pockets and pull out a couple of prizes that are floating around here. You are going to decide what it is you're going to, okay?
1: Perfect.
0: Luca, I go into my very first pocket. Have you ever been to one of our Rebel Rock Concert Series shows?
1: I have not.
0: Well, we do have a good time, and we announced this one the other day. Royal Tusk is going to be here with local dudes Double Experience in the Space Between. Club Saw will be rocking out on Saturday, May 16th. I have an opportunity for you to come on down, you and a friend, and enjoy possibly Royal Tusk with us, okay?
1: Cool, cool.
0: That's your first choice. And as I reach into my other pocket, you were very lucky because this happens to be sitting in my pocket since last week, and I forgot I had them. And nobody knows about this, but I have one more pair of tickets to go see Triumph and the Rock and Roll Machine Reloaded 50th Anniversary
1: wow.
0: Show. Saturday, May 2nd with April Wine at Canadian Tire Center.
1: Wow.
0: I totally forgot that I had these. They're up for grabs. What are you doing? Going to Royal Tusk or Triumph?
1: I'm going to have to take Triumph. That is super exciting.
0: Dude, I could hear it in your voice. I knew you were going instantly.
1: I was talking about it just the other day, so that's awesome.
0: Well, you know what? From what I understand, some pretty solid tickets. You are on your way to that show, man. Enjoy Triumph on May 2nd.
1: Thanks a lot.

The Rebel Morning Recap, and I'm sure there's going to be a couple of campfires going out at Ferguson Lake Campground tonight as they open things up for the season. There was a fire ban here in town, but from what I understand, out near Calabogie Way, we should be good to try to stay warm tonight as we get down around the freezing mark again.

Papa Roach on the Rebel Morning Recap. Well, you've gotten used to tapping your phone and having Uber show up at your door. If you're in New York City, you're going to be able to tap that app and have some wild new technology pick you up and take you to where you're going. Share that with you after some priest.

the right song here, I think, to talk about this. The cars. And just what I needed. Auto manufacturers, of course, trying to figure out exactly what it is you want in your new car. And there is a Chinese automaker called Seres. S-E-R-E-S. Well, they've just received a patent this month for a voice-activated in-vehicle toilet. Huh? Just what you need on a road trip. Apparently, it slides from beneath passenger seats. And the system features a waste tank with rotating heating elements that evaporate urine and dry solid waste. There's also an exhaust fan for odor control in the car. Now, they haven't announced which vehicles are going to include the new toilet feature, but apparently they're not the only car company exploring in-car bathroom solutions. Polestone has a portable floating toilet seat in the center console. Oh, God. The doghouse. Can you imagine? The center console will pop open and there's disposable bags. You just lay a deuce right there in the center of your new car. Wow.

0: what's happening, Ottawa.
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40 seconds. Oh, Lord. Elizabeth? Oh. I don't know what happened right there, man. I felt for a second like I'd left my body and I was levitating. Like above, but watching from like the roof of the ceiling here. Anybody else feel that way? It doesn't matter. All that matters is that I do. First high five for me. And this might be hard to believe, but that wasn't the last high five that I gave out to myself this past week. If you were listening, you know this already. If you weren't, the hell is your problem, man? Either way, welcome to the worst of the ride home. This week, I'll tell you all about a gigantic, obnoxious piece of equipment that my wife said we needed to get back into shape and made me go out and get, which is still sitting in my living room as we speak. Either way, it's an interesting story because we do not judge on this show. We only observe and report. We'll talk about a local person who made it all pretty far on Jeopardy. Also, the king himself visited the White House and got a chance to speak to Congress, and it came across like one of those celebrity roasts. And why did I get so upset about a new bubble law? It's a little confusing and a little embarrassing, but that makes this week's edition of The Worst of the Ride Home the best ever, or the worst ever. Either way, Ottawa's best rock, Rebel Rock 101.7.

0: And I don't know if you've noticed this around your neighborhood, but a lot of the older neighborhoods, a lot of the institutions that were there, whether it was a really cool diner or a, you know, nice place to get a cup of coffee, maybe a club sandwich, you know, or even a bank that's been in the neighborhood for a long time, they're slowly disappearing. Amalgamation, closing branches. Well, it's happening in a pretty hoity-toity neighborhood in the nation's capital, Westboro. Hey, here we go out there. Oh, boy. They judge you by your car. You know it. I know it. Because I used to live there, and I used to judge people with that curse, too. And now I have nothing. Well, the Royal Bank of Canada is set to close its Westboro branch this summer. The latest branch to close in Ottawa will be around the end of August, like 21st, 27th. This is the second longtime bank branch that has closed along Richmond Road in the last couple of years. Scotiabank closed their branch back in 2024. Now, that branch had been open for 100 years. Now, we certainly hope the customers of the Westboro RBC can find another place to deposit their gold, diamonds, and rubies. Oh, my!
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0: Maybe you're getting ready for supper tonight. Maybe you just want to grab something when you're out. You know? Or maybe you do a little twofer. You know, you get some shopping done, some groceries done, and then you pick up a little something, you know, for the car ride back. And for a lot of folks, tonight is a Costco run. Hey, payday. Let's go. And news came out for the first time in, a very long time, almost 50 years. Costco is changing their famous $1.50 hot dog combo. Now, you can put down the pitchforks and everything like that because it's actually good news. 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All right! I'll tell you, man, those hot dogs, they just hit.
1: I don't need the soda, but I'll take it, I guess. Costco hot dogs really are the best.
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0: County, a lawyer for the Canadian Civil Liberties Association, is voicing opposition to Ottawa's recently approved bubble zone bylaw. Oh, listen, I don't claim to know everything that's going on in details, but I'll say this right now. This is oppression. If we're not allowed to blow bubbles, who doesn't enjoy bubbles? Okay? You get those at the weddings, you know, when they're walking down the aisle, you got the bubbles going after they even get... That's beautiful. On a day like today with the sunshine, gorgeous, memorable. So now we can't do... We're not allowed to blow bubbles anywhere in the city of Ottawa anymore? I think this is absolute hogwash. And I'm considering writing a very strongly worded letter. I don't know who to who. I don't even know where I could get stamps. I don't even know how much a stamp is. That's the last time all right, Danny's just. What's that? The bubble zone bylaw has nothing to do with actual bubbles. Like soap or gum? Okay. Neither one? Oh. Well, in that case, never mind.
1: Got it! Strings to hold me down, to make me fret or make me bone.
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0: Don't believe me? 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Every afternoon, 3 to 7. All right, you've been briefed. 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
4: 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What's

0: I'm just trying to make sense of the world. And each and every day, there's a new curveball thrown at you. Like, for example, are you in a relationship with someone that as soon as they see something online for a really good price or better yet free, it automatically becomes your mission to go get it? I'm just, because that's what happened to me again. We still haven't unpacked from the move last year. Okay, I still got boxes I got to get to. All right, because I'm very busy. Very, very busy. You guys know that. But this is the most ridiculous thing that my wife has made me pick up because she saw listed for free on Marketplace on Facebook. A treadmill. Now, if you've ever seen pictures of me, I tread water really, really well. I don't mill nothing. I'm not a runner. Maybe at some point, you know, but I like to start walking first and then work my way up to the running. But I'm telling you right now, this is the most obnoxious looking piece of workout equipment I've ever seen. She says, it's Lance Armstrong's Live Strong. It's for free. So we're getting some. You know what that guy did? Guy's a liar. I don't like liars. This thing weighs about 200 pounds. I nearly threw my back out bringing it in on Saturday with my son. He was like, he was saying, well, seriously? I'm like, it's massive. It's huge. And now it makes a project for me because I got to put it together. It came in two pieces. All right? This is insane. I've never seen anything so obnoxious. It's so, oh my God. It's a tank. An absolute unit. But because it takes up so much space, I don't know where to put it. I got to try to make space for it in one of the other bedrooms. And like, they're my kids' bedrooms. So now I got to find room to put up. Live Strong My Ass. Annoying Strong is more like it.
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0: How many of you guys watch a show called Jeopardy on television? It's been around for, geez, like 100 years. And believe it or not, there's been a few contestants from Ottawa that have made it on the show, and some of them have actually won a little bit of money. Like back in 2017, Grant McSheffrey, software developer from here in Ottawa, won nearly $70,000 over three games. Andrew Thompson from Ottawa won $24,000 in an episode back in 2019. And then there's also, like, you know, a Canadian, Matea Roach from Nova Scotia. She's often cited as the most successful Canadian in Jeopardy history, winning just over $500,000 in 23 games. 23 games in a row. Well, there was a new record set last night on Jeopardy. All right. Jamie Ding. His winning streak ended after 31 consecutive victories. He was just one game short of tying James Holzhauer's 32-game record from back in 2019. I wanted to be on Jeopardy for years back in the day. Like that was my goal. I even went as far as getting a remote audition down in Toronto in the mid-90s, but that's as far as I got. Now, the reason, well, you can pick a lot of things, you know, but did you guys know that weed was really strong back in the mid-90s? Anyways, Jamie Ding walked away winning $882,000, ranking fifth in regular season winnings behind Amy Schreider and host Ken Jennings, who still holds the top spot with 74 straight wins from 2004. Yes, we know it's Ken Jennings. Everyone knows about Ken Jennings.
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And this one's for nothing. And this one's for fun.

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And this one's for the silence and the questions that it brings. And the smell of time and the reverence.

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0: The king and queen were in the news because they made a trip down to visit our colonial cousins. And speaking of trips, do you know how much their trip cost us here in Canada when they came by for just 24 hours? It was last May, and it cost taxpayers $2.6 million. Big deal, because it was Charles' first visit to Ottawa with Queen Camilla, his first trip to the country as King of Canada. So I guess he had a good time traveling overseas. I guess he's got a good flight and, you know, really, probably a really comfy pillow for the airplane. Well, he showed up at the White House with the Queen, and then he met Congress, and it turned into a bit of a comedy-style roast, which nobody saw coming.
1: Good evening, and thank you all for the warm reception for myself and my wife, Queen Camilla. But first, a few things about President Donald Trump, which is Donald Trump's favorite TV series. Orange is the New Black. Why did Trump get absolutely soaked when he was traveling down the river? Fake canoes. Why should you never cross Donald Trump? Because there is hell to pay. What is this song Kokomo by the Beach Boys about? The various locations of Donald Trump's bank accounts. What's the difference between a chickpea and a kidney bean? Donald Trump has never paid more to have a kidney bean on his face.

0: For light rain is welcome news because the Ottawa Fire Department would like to ask people to stop setting brush fires. It's incredible. The last few days, 5 in general, 24 brush fires reported in the Ottawa area. Now, there is an open-air fire ban. You know, now, I guess they're going to get some help with the rain, but they're actively monitoring the weather and the expected rain today. The decision was not made lightly, so there you go. The burn ban remains in place. There was a grass fire on Dwyer Hill Road on Saturday. Burned about an acre and a half of land. There were a whole bunch of brush fires also reported on Loggers Way near Kinburn as well. And the Ottawa Fire Department says the 24 brush fire started as controlled burns that quickly got out of control. I think the fact that it got to 70 miles per hour with the winds probably had a good effect on that. So there you go. All right. Stop setting fires. Quit it.
1: I'm upset and aggravated. This is not right. Shut up. Y'all are driving me crazy. Quit it.
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Good afternoon. Victoria, Victoria, Victoria, Victoria. It's Vic here hanging out with you on this Saturday afternoon, my second last Saturday before I get to go and take a couple days off work and go enjoy 4 days of music, and I could not be more excited. So excited. Hope everyone else is having a wonderful Saturday, because that's literally all that is on my brain right now. hoping that the weather in Columbus, Ohio cooperates, because it's been really up and down here. You know, we've had a few nice warm days with some sunshine, then it kind of drops down again. It's a little cloudy, and it's been kind of the same down there as well. So I'm praying and hoping that that I get lucky with the weather. Regardless, thanks for joining me on this Saturday afternoon. We've got music on the way from Bachman Turner Overdrive. Right now, it's the Ataris on Rebel Rock 101.7.

That was Sublime on Rebel Rock 101.7, one of the very many artists that are going to be at Warped Tour this summer. It's all coming really quick, whether it's Blues Fest, Guitars and Gasoline, whether it's Nostalgia Festival, whether it's Warped Tour that you're excited for. It's all coming up pretty quickly. We are officially in the month of May, and you know, a lot of the big festivals are starting to kick off in June, so pretty exciting stuff. We've got music on the way from The Cars. Right now, it's The Glorious Sons on Rebel Rock 101.7.

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You're listening to Rebel Rock 101.7. My name is Vic. And this past week, specifically on April 27th, all the way back in 1979, Ozzy Osbourne was fired from Black Sabbath. Black Sabbath citing his unreliability and excessive drug use. Now, obviously, nobody knew at the time that Ozzy would go on to build one of the most legendary solo careers in metal history. But either way, that had to have been a pretty monumental time for Ozzy. So here he is now, Bark at the Moon, Rebel Rock 101.7.

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I tell you, I don't know what Mother Nature is on right now, but I'm getting whiplash a little bit. You know, those were some really, really nice days that we had last weekend. Sunday, Monday, absolutely beautiful. Now, it looks like we're going to have a bit of a gloomier week ahead. Temperatures kind of steady around the 13, 14 degrees.

mark for at least the beginning half of the week anyways. And tomorrow, actually, we might see a little bit of sunshine. So only going to be probably around 12 degrees. But if you want to get outside and enjoy a little bit of sunshine, Sunday might be your day to do it. 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

0: You're listening to Rebel Rock 101.7. My name is Vic, and you know, I never really got into the show My Strange Addiction, but every once in a while, a post like this will pop up on my feed.
1: I'm 56 years old. I live outside of Tampa, Florida, with my husband of 3 years. I am happily married to a carnival ride called a skydiver. His name is Bruce.
0: Bruce the carnival ride is Linda's husband of 3 years. Now listen, like I said, I don't really watch this show, so I don't know a whole lot about it. But apparently this is something called objectophilia. It is a real orientation, apparently, where an individual experiences deep emotional romantic attraction to inanimate objects. And there, you just learned something today. You are welcome.

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listening to Rebel Rock 101.7. My name is Vic. That was July Talk. I love July Talk, okay? Not only do I love their music, but the main vocalist, Peter and Leah, they are not only amazing together creatively and musically, but they're also a real-life couple. They have been together a very, very long time. Leah is currently pregnant with baby number two, and watching that woman rock out on stage, like, very pregnant. Like, she's got a couple videos on her Instagram where she is on stage, she's hobbling around, she's dancing around, she's jumping around, and she is, like, very pregnant. And I think that is so friggin' badass of her. Like, women are already pretty incredible just for the simple fact that we can bear children. But the fact that she's up there just rocking out so hard, I love it. I think it's amazing. Music on the way from April Wine. Right now it's John Mellencamp on Rebel.

Vic here on Rebel Rock 101.7. You know, we are officially in the month of May. And right now, you know, May or kind of early June is actually a really great time for my bank account. And I'll tell you why. I have gas heating in my house and I have window air conditioners in my house. So in the winter, my gas bills are always quite high, right, for heating. And in the summer, my electric bills are always quite high due to my two air conditioners, one upstairs, one on the main level. However, in the month of May and early June is kind of that time where you turn your heat off. Maybe you'll turn it on overnight for a couple hours, but it's still cool enough that you, if it's warm outside, you can just open your windows and you don't need the air conditioner. So it's that brief period that you get in the spring and then sometimes in the fall where you don't need to crank your gas or your electric. So you've got like 2 months where you don't have a sky high bill of either gas or electric. Yeah, enjoy that while you can, my friends. For those of you, of course, who use electric air conditioners and gas heating. It's Van Halen on Rebel.

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1: 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Music, news, traffic, or just appetizers, right? 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

0: 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My name is Vic, and I feel like this time of year, you know, spring, sometimes in the fall as well, people get sick often, or, you know, maybe confuse sickness with allergies. I know my sinuses have been kind of funky lately, but mostly I think for me it is allergies. Now, this is something that I learned only within the last few years, that a big reason why a lot of people get sick in the spring is because a lot of bacteria lays dormant over the winter because of the snow. And then once all the snow melts and it starts to rain, it's kind of kicking that bacteria back up into the air, which then causes, you know, people are trying to get outside more, causes people to get sick due to the bacteria in the air. Now, I always thought it had to do with the temperature changing, but that doesn't really make sense, right? Because it's not temperatures that make you sick, it's bacteria and viruses that make you sick. So I actually learned that just over the last few years. And I mean, have I fact checked it? No, but sounds logical. Sounds logical to me. It's Def Leppard on Rebel Rock 101.7.
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You're listening to Rebel Rock 101.7. Vic here, and I'm so excited that my back is finally done. My upper back piece. I finally got the last little bit of filler. We're talking tattoos here, by the way, in case you didn't catch on to that. This upper back piece has been 10 years of planning and 6 years of progress. Now, not because it is so intricate and huge. It does cover my entire upper back, but mostly because I have a lot of really bad scar tissue, specifically on my right shoulder. I got third degree sunburn when I was a kid. And if you've ever tattooed over scar tissue, it is one of the most painful things I've ever done in my life. I even tried to use numbing cream and it didn't work. Like, I've used numbing cream in other spots, but over scar tissue, for whatever reason, it barely worked. It was still so painful. So, you know, 6 years, this part of why it's taken me so long is just because I dread every session on my upper back because of how painful it was. But I'm finally done 6 years later, and I'm so excited. Time to move on to other body parts. I did start my leg, and I started a sleeve over the last few months as well. So, progress. It's Cage the Elephant on Rebel Rock 101.7.

in a Rebel Rock 101.7. My name is Vic. And back in, I want to say, mid-April, Raw Diaz from Korn had 15 guitars stolen from a storage unit in Vegas. Well, all 15 of those have been recovered with help from the local Vegas music community. So musician and tattoo artist Dave Chip helped track them down after he was shopping for guitars, picked one up in a music store, was playing it, was looking at it, and was like, yeah, this is really awesome. He looks down at the 12th fret, and it said Ra, as in Ra Diaz, ST, which is Suicidal Tendencies. Ra Diaz used to play in Suicidal Tendencies. So he called a friend, and that's when a bunch of people came together, and all of these people paired up with the Henderson Police Department, managed to find all 15 guitars that were stolen from his storage unit. Incredible. Investigation is still ongoing and no arrests have been made, but very happy ending for him. It's Nickelback on Rebel Rock 101.7.

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You're listening to Rebel Rock 101.7. My name is Vic, and you know, tomorrow we might see a little bit of sunshine, but it looks like it might be another gloomy week ahead. Temperatures are going to be steady around 13, 14 degrees as we head into midweek. And, you know, that can always change. So here's to hoping the sunshine decides that it wants to grace us with its presence. REM on the way right now. It's Blue Rodeo on Rebel.

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Rebel Rock 101.7. My name is Vic, and last weekend we had a couple of really nice days. Sunday and Monday specifically were beautiful, and I got out outdoors quite a bit. I went hiking. Last weekend I was asking you guys about some good places to go hiking, and you know, I did Algonquin Park last year, which was really nice. So I made my way Quebec side last Sunday and did the Rigo Sanctuary. Now, it's not a crazy elevation, but it's got a really nice view once you get to the top. And you know, if you're ever kind of looking for something a little bit different and you're up for a little bit of a drive on a nice day, definitely recommend. It's got some really pretty views, some nice water streams. It's bicycle friendly. It's kid friendly. It's pet friendly. And yeah, it was a really, really good hike. I think it was probably about 45 minutes to an hour to the top and maybe 35 minutes back down. But either way, it was a really good one. Again, that was the Rigo Sanctuary. Sublime on Rebel Rock 101.7.

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My name is Vic. And a few minutes ago, talking about how I got outside quite a bit last weekend, went on a really nice hike on Sunday. And then Monday was a really, really nice day. I was working from home that day, sat out on my front porch with my laptop. It was stunning. Now, after I was done work, I went on like a 2-hour bike ride. Now, here's my gripe, okay? Where I live, there are a ton of bike lanes on the road. It's great, right? Except that the people who don't understand that you're supposed to bike with traffic. So I'm in my bike lane, as I should be, and I'm biking along with traffic. And don't I see these two guys coming my way head on? They are going the wrong way. Thankfully, they knew to get out of my way because I'm the one going the right way. Thank you very much. And they went up on the sidewalk. But, you know, what if someone else was walking by on the sidewalk? So please, if you're out there biking around, make sure you're following the rules of the road as well. It's Blind Melon on Rebel.

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Just a reminder that if you were a winning bidder in the Rebel Rock 101.7 online auction back in March, we got a ton of items still here for pickup. And actually, we try to say, you know, to come claim your stuff within 30 days of winning, but we do hold on to things for a while. So if you won anything in the spring auction or even in the winter auction in December, there's a pretty good chance that it's still here. So if you were kind of weary about trying to come and pick it up, come on over. We're over here. We're waiting. We got all your stuff here. It's David Bowie on Rebel Rock 101.7.

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My name is Vic, and I know I'm not the only one feeling kind of like I'm getting a little whiplash from this weather. It's like sunny, and then gloomy, and then warm, and then chilly. But, you know, I guess that's kind of on brand for spring in Canada. And looking at the long-range forecast, it's looking like, you know, the midweek of May is going to be sunny and warm, which is a relief because this coming week, it's looking like it's going to have some rainy periods and stay cooler. And as we head into the end of May, looks like we're going to see a few patterns of thunderstorms, but it is going to warm up quite a bit. Overall, saying that May is going to be slightly below average. So don't get your hopes up too high for the hot, hot weather just yet. Stevie Nicks on Rebel.

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Rock 101.7. My name is Vic, and 63-year-old Anthony Kiedis of the Red Hot Chili Peppers has been seeing his girlfriend for quite some time now. Now, she's 30 years old. He's 63, she's 30. I do think there is a big difference once someone hits the age of 25, and so they say, you know, that frontal lobe is fully developed. I think that that's a big thing when it comes to age gap relationships. Now, Eileen Kelly, who is his girlfriend, has said that dating someone older has really provided stability. Is that dating someone older or is that dating a rock star? That's, you know. Also stating that having a much older boyfriend, it has given him time to get his stuff together, quote unquote. But again, I feel like the dynamic can't really be compared to, you know, say me dating someone 30 years older than me, because I'm not going to be dating a rock star. So, you know, this whole he's had time to get his stuff together and, you know, he's got stability. Is that so much that he's older or that he's just a rock star? Either way, like I said, she's over the age of 25. That frontal lobe is developed. And if they're happy, good for them. It's the Red Hot Chili Peppers now on Rebel Rock 101.7.

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My name is Vic, and for everyone who got their hands on tickets to the Rock and Roll Machine Reloaded Tour, it's going down tonight. Triumph, their 50th anniversary happening at the Canadian Tire Center. So, like I said, if you got your hands on tickets, I hope you have an absolutely fantastic time. Music on the way from Zeppelin. Right now, it's the Sheepdogs on Rebel.

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My name is Vic, and I don't know what's going on. People are just on a rampage right now. Back in mid-April, the bassist for Korn had his storage locker broken into and 15 of his guitars stolen. They have since been recovered, but Josie Scott, former frontman of new metal band Saliva, he's currently touring under a new group name called Josie Scott's Saliva. And they were on tour and recently made a stop in Tulsa where their entire tour trailer was stolen. Now, they have since created a GoFundMe to help replace all of their stuff. Now, we're not just talking instruments. We're talking all of their sound equipment, their band merch, literally an entire trailer of everything needed to have a successful tour. So they've started a GoFundMe. If you're interested in taking a look over at that, it's Saliva Josie Scott on the GoFundMe page. It's Talking Heads on Rebel Rock 101.7.

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